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1: 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Yo, world party is officially on, brothers and sisters, get your tape decks ready.
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We're in the bedroom, back to the tune. Boom, through my speaker. As I take you to your peak, and you'll be telling your crew. And the pretty boys just roasted you, toasted you, make the most of you. 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Now all the boys wanna have you on the weekend. Is that a problem?

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Then if for one day, I'll tell you that one day, better be your wife. Welcome.

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A great artist is thus a solitary figure. He has a lover's quarrel with the world. 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